summer's eve. On a train bound for nowhere, I met up with a gambler. 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

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Sweetheart, I ask no more than this. A kiss to build a dream on. Yes. Give me a kiss before you leave me. 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
1: What's it all about? When the only sound in the empty street